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0: Y100, Texas Made, brought to you by Thirsty Horse Saloon. Brody with you. Welcome to the show. Let's get it. Parker McCollum had this big old photo dump. And the thing that really stood out to us was the pictures of his yard. He brought in the sand. He got it all nice and leveled. And I don't know if these pictures were super recent or not, because, you know, we haven't had much rain except for, you know, Friday. But it looked amazing. So green. Just beautiful. Big old fancy house.
1: Big old.

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0: 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You see this video Jerry De Leon posted the other day? It was just him and his guitar doing a little picking.
1: Oh, baby.
0: 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He nailed it. New Jerry De

100 Texas Made, brought to you by Thirsty Horse Saloon. Cody Johnson came out with a new music video for this. He said they had 17,000 submissions. And I need to freeze frame it, but like I'm sure there's San Antonio stuff in there. Take me back. Leave me there.

0: 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And Jordan Davis.
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9: Texas born, Texas raised, Texas made.

100 Texas Made. We're a couple weeks away. Mike Ryan back at Thirsty Horse, October 3rd. Mean Girls Day. Hopefully he'll be playing some new cuts off the album. The album is good. This one's called Hard to Write a Love Song.

100 Texas Made, brought to you by Thirsty Horse Saloon. New Hudson Westbrook album coming in November. It looks like it's just him and his dog against the world. I saw a picture there out on the boat at a PK. And I think Hudson is single again. There you go, ladies. Made you look.

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1: Sweet old ladybug on Y100 Texas Made. That's right. Josh Abbott Band posted this video, this how it started versus how it's going. 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They've just been through it all. And they're still tearing it up.

100 Texas Made, brought to you by Thirsty Horse Saloon. Kevin Fowler is back at the horse. Do not miss this. November 14th, it's a Saturday. It's going to be absolutely crazy every time he comes through. Awesome. Hill Country Honey on Texas Made.

0: It's time to jam. The Y100 DJC Law All-Star Jam. October 28th at the Tobin Center with Trey Pendley, Frank Ray, Shane Proffitt, and Kelsey Hart. Starring George Burns. And Jordan Davis.
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It's a privilege to be able to bring you Texas country here in San Antonio every week. And I was talking with a friend of mine about how, like, nobody on the planet plays Shotgun Rider, but they're literally one of the best bands to ever come out of Texas. 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

0: 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I hear my new song with Ella Langley. Jaded. How'd you get so jaded? I hit up Ella. We got on it. It didn't take us very long to get it whooped. And yeah, it turned out to be a really cool tune.
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0: 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I hear my new song with Ella Langley.
1: 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How'd you get so jaded?
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1: Mostly sunny today and hot, looking at a high of 97. We do have a chance of afternoon thunderstorms around 7 o'clock tonight, and then tomorrow looks pretty similar.
2: This report is sponsored by NBC's gripping new drama about the Hollingsworths, a family of law enforcement agents who solve high-stakes cases while balancing their duty to their country and each other. 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
2: Good morning.
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4: 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One.
2: Good morning, everybody. I'm excited to be back and giving out more tickets to All-Star Jam.
5: Yes, All-Star Jam tickets earlier than we've done them ever before.
2: Ooh.
5: 6:20. Less than 20 minutes from right now, your first chance to win All-Star Jam tickets. We're going to play you versus everyone. We have so many prizes to give away that what I'm going to do is I'm going to hop on social and I'm going to just post a list.
2: Okay.
5: Of all the prizes, because we've never had this many prizes.
2: How exciting.
5: I think we have like 6-7 things to give away.
2: And we're not allowed to just list a bunch of stuff, apparently. Post the list for you.
5: Yeah, exactly. That's Y100 San Antonio, Instagram and Facebook. All right, what do we got coming up in the dirt?
2: Okay, you know how everybody's going country?
5: Yeah.
2: One of our country artists is going rock.
5: Going rock?
2: Mm-hmm.
5: Ooh, I know Zach Brown did that.
2: Mm-hmm.
5: And it was great.
2: Who's
5: next? Okay, I'll keep thinking while we listen to Chris Young and post that list at Y100 San Antonio.

0: 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We're Eric and Jenny.
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0: Okay, and right now in the dirt, this made me laugh this morning, so we have to share it. The AI actress who malfunctioned during a TV interview.
2: Check this out. Here's what's trending. Online now. Let's get the dirt.
3: May I have some dirt, please?
2: With Eric and Jenny.
0: Before we play that interview gone very wrong for you, let's talk about Carrie Underwood. In a time when everybody's going country,
1: yeah,
0: she's going rock.
1: Apparently,
0: really? Carrie Underwood has been receiving mentorship from Axl Rose, and she was just recently a special guest at a Guns N' Roses concert, and this isn't the first time she's sang with them before, so it was just a really cool moment.
1: So do you think that she's actually working on some sort of rock album?
0: The rumor is that she is working on a rock album right now with the help of Axl Rose.
1: Oh, okay. So it might be the way Post Malone went country, and he went into it respectfully, mm-hmm. and he collaborated with a bunch of huge country artists and made this album. Mm-hmm. It sounds like she's getting that treatment in rock, and maybe it'll be a collab album.
0: Do you think the rock fans are like, oh, I hope she comes in here respectfully? Do you think they have that same level of protection?
1: No, I think they're like, she's hot! Yeah! Sing it!
0: All right. The Lukes have teamed up for the first time on a song, talking Luke Bryan and Luke Combs. They have a song together called Finders Keepers that is the opening track on Luke Bryan's new album, Signs.

0: The Lukes.
1: Finders, keepers, losers, drinkers. How has that not been a song already? That's pretty catchy.
0: Is it just me? But it feels like Luke Bryan has entered his full dad mode now.
1: Oh, yeah.
0: Okay.
1: He's doing this for himself.
0: He's got his tight thighs. Uh-huh. Always the pants are tight on the thighs. And he's just looking into the camera, doing terrible dances. Like, he just doesn't care anymore. He's full dad mode now.
1: I know, but I like it. I like it so much.
0: I watch it and I go, Dad, stop.
1: Tilly Norwood, the generative AI actress from the movie Misaligned, malfunctioned during a Piers Morgan interview. So just to be clear, Tilly Norwood is the female voice that you're about to hear, not a real human actress. She
0: right.
1: is an AI actress. She looks human on the screen. She sounds human, but this is what happened during her interview.
2: Yes, you didn't really understand the question. Are the other actors on the screen with you real actors, or are they computer-generated images?
3: Ah, right. You're asking about the other actors in Misaligned. They're all digital twins, just like me. It's a hybrid production, which means...
1: Cantonese. She switched to Cantonese midway through this interview. It was a malfunction, or do you think somebody sabotaged this?
0: Somebody programmed her
1: to do that on purpose to point out the fact that AI isn't quite ready yet.
0: In a world where we are all so worried that the robots are coming to take our job, I feel so good about our job today.
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1: I wanted you to start speaking another language right there.
0: Should you open up the phones in Cantonese?
1: I would have been good, but I can't. So all you're going to get is English. Be caller 10 if you want to play You Versus Everyone. 877-470-5299. 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If you get it correct, you get the tickets. And if you don't, those All-Star Jam tickets will go to caller 10 instead.
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1: Mostly sunny today. We're looking at a high of 97 in Southtown. We have a chance for a stray shower between 5 and 7 this afternoon.
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0: Hey, Jenny, I moved here a year ago and it was awful.
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0: traffic check.
1: A stalled vehicle blocks off the left lane on I-35 southbound at Riddleman, and also overnight construction work still up I-35 southbound between Schertz Parkway and Loop 1604. Just the left lane gets by, and you're backed up here from Fisher. That's San Antonio traffic. I'm Jason Fossig.
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0: 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It's Eric and Jenny, and it's time to play You Versus Everyone.
1: There's somebody on the phone, and all of San Antonio hates this person, Jenny.
0: If they get this trivia question correct, they're going to All-Star Jam to see George Burge and Jordan Davis. But if they get it incorrect, caller 10 is going to steal those tickets.
1: So let's meet that person now and see if they win. If they don't, you could steal their All-Star Jam tickets.
2: You versus
3: everyone.
0: Okay, Moses, do you want to play You Versus Everyone for All-Star Jam tickets?
4: Yes.
1: All right, so you know all the pressure is on your shoulders. You answered this trivia question and you're going. You miss it, it's going to get stolen from you, okay?
4: Yes.
0: Okay. You're going to have to reach back to elementary school for this one.
1: Oh, were you good in school? Were you a good student?
4: In elementary, yes.
1: Okay, elementary, yes.
0: In 1492, Columbus sailed the ocean blue using three ships famously known as the Nina, the Pinta, and the Santa blank.
4: Maria.
0: Yes! Nice! You're the winner! You were a good student. Well done, Moses.
1: Congratulations. You are going to All-Star Jam. It's going down earlier than ever before this year, October 28th, the Tobin Center. The only way in is to win, and you got him.
4: Yes.
1: All right. A man of few words, Jenny, but he is going to the Y100 DJC Law All-Star Jam presented by Force Sports Center. When do we have another pair coming up?
0: We have them coming up at 8:20 today.
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19: Y100 traffic check.
20: The left lane's blocked off by a stalled vehicle on I-35 southbound at Redmond, and construction cone pickup is in progress on I-35 southbound between Schertz Parkway and Loop 1604. But right now, causing about a 20-minute backup that starts from FM 3009. That's San Antonio traffic. I'm Jason Fossig.
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0: Y100, San Antonio's new country leader. It's Eric and Jenny. Kevin and I went out to lunch and I ordered a salad and then immediately worried I was pregnant.
1: Oh, no. Wait, because of a salad?
0: Because I don't like salad. I feel like salad is that precursor to a meal that, like, they give you and you eat to be polite, but I don't want it.
1: That is true. I sit there and watch you eat all day long, and it's all candy.
0: It's all candy.
1: Or donuts. Mm-hmm. You get real thrilled when

0: baby number two?
1: We are not.
0: Okay.
1: But the way that baby number one happened was unexpected, and I have like PTSD from that. Yeah. So now I'm always worried, like anytime anything's a little different, I'm like, am I pregnant? Like I was eating chicken salad sandwiches, and I don't like mayonnaise.
0: Really?
1: Like, that's like a big ingredient.
0: That's
1: in that.
0: When you were pregnant with baby Hank?
1: Mm-hmm.
0: You just had a mayo craving.
1: And then that had to stop because you're not supposed to eat deli stuff, apparently.
0: Oh, my goodness. Do you think that other people listening to this found out they were pregnant a weird way?
1: Yeah, like they wanted a tomato.
0: Yeah, maybe weirder than wanted a tomato.
1: Or but, like they thought their husband smelled like sewage or
0: yeah,
1: something.
0: Yeah,
1: like
0: weird cravings or your senses change. Mm-hmm. Or I knew I was pregnant when blank. How about that?
1: Super emotional. Okay.
0: 877-470-5299. Now, it could be your pregnancy. You could be the pregnant one.
1: Uh-huh.
0: Or if you've got guts, men, call up and say, oh my goodness, I knew my wife was pregnant when she blank.
1: Okay, so the unusual way you knew that you or your partner was pregnant.
0: And let's give away some Riley Green tickets for our favorite story. How about that?
1: Oh, okay. 877-470-5299. Definitely call up with a good story if you want these Riley Green tickets.
0: I knew I was pregnant when. 877-470-5299.
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1: Mostly sunny and hot once again. Looking at a high of 97 in the medical center. We do have a chance for some rain between 5 and 7 this evening.
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6: The left lane's blocked off by a stalled vehicle on I-35 southbound at Ribbon, and construction cone pickup is in progress on I-35 southbound between Schertz Parkway and Loop 1604, but right now causing about a 20-minute backup that starts from FM 3009. That's San Antonio Traffic. I'm Jason Fossig.
7: This report is sponsoring new drama about the Hollingsworths, a family of law enforcement agents who solve high-stakes cases while balancing their duty to their country and each other. Don't miss the premiere tonight at 10, 9 Central after The Voice on NBC and next day on Peacock.
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0: Y100, San Antonio's new country leader. It's Eric and Jenny. I ordered a salad at a restaurant and then immediately worried I was pregnant because, ew, right?
1: Women get crazy cravings during pregnancy, and that's one of the ways that they find out they're pregnant. But let's find the weird ones. Let's find the weirdest ones in San Antonio and reward them with tickets to see Riley Green October 1st at the Moody Center.
0: Okay, our favorite story gets those Riley tickets. 877-470-5299.
1: I knew I was pregnant when?
0: Julia, what's the weird way you found out you were pregnant?
2: I was eating pieces of celery with canned cheese whiz.
0: Celery with canned cheese whiz?
1: That actually sounds really good. Am I pregnant?
0: How interesting. I've been meaning to tell you.
2: Yes, I crave cheese. Both of my pregnancies, I wanted nothing but cheese with everything.
1: Oh, really?
0: Celery and the whiz.
2: I hate cheese.
0: That sounds like a cop duo.
1: Celery and the whiz in the morning. They're going to take our jobs.
0: Colleen, what's the weird way you found out you were pregnant?
3: Well, the first time I started eating chicken nuggets with ketchup and sour cream all together.
0: Yeah. Okay.
3: And then afterwards, I couldn't eat it. 3 months later, I started craving it again. I was like, oh, no, here we go again.
0: So it's a very specific combination that means you're pregnant. Yeah.
1: That is so weird. Okay, stay on hold.
0: April, what's the weird way you found out you're pregnant?
4: Well, I was in the military and I went to my 6-week follow-up after having my first kid and found out I was pregnant with my second.
1: No. What?
0: That would be so sad.
1: Wait, what? 6-week follow-up from having your first kid, you found out you were already pregnant with your second?
4: Yes. I was under the understanding you couldn't get pregnant while breastfeeding. That is not true.
0: Oh, no.
1: So not only are you a hero in the military and you put your life on the line every day, you had two under two at the same time.
4: Yes.
1: Ugh. You are tough in
0: How
1: a way I
0: they?
1: Will never understand.
0: How are they now?
4: Now they are 21 and 20.
0: Aw, so now it's like, okay, it worked out. It's great. They're best friends.
4: Yes. Okay. I actually had 3 under 3, so they're all very close.
0: So did you still think about the breastfeeding? Like, did you still think that you could?
4: Oh, no, I figured it out.
1: Fool me once, shame on me.
0: Hannah, what's the weird way you found out you were pregnant?
5: Well, I have 4 kids. I've got 2 boys and 2 girls, and I only knew with food for both boys. The first one, I knew I was pregnant because I wanted a Big Mac, and I hate McDonald's.
1: Oh, really? McDonald's. Glad they're not a sponsor of this show.
0: No.
5: The second boy, my ex-mother-in-law was making chicken adobo, which was my favorite thing that she made, and I had to leave the house because I could smell the raw chicken.
1: Whoa.
0: What an unfortunate way to have to be around your mother-in-law. Your cooking smells so gross. I have to leave.
1: Jenny, we've got to give these Riley tickets to somebody. We promised them to our favorite story. Who's your favorite?
0: I think I'm going to pick April because I feel bad for her. She's the one who had the baby found out she was pregnant at her 6-week follow-up.
1: She had 3 kids under the age of 3 while she was active duty military. April, you are a hero in 100 different ways. Congratulations.
6: Awesome. Thank you.
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6: Awesome. Thank you.
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1: Win that $1,000 while we talk to somebody who wants to find their queen, Jenny, on Second Date Update. Who called us today?
0: Carson wants to be on Second Date Update. Let's take a listen to his voicemail.
2: Hey, I'm trying to get a second date with Kim. I think I might have scared her off when I blew through a stop sign and almost got us into a car wreck. So I was just nervous about the date. I swear, I'm usually a great driver.
1: Ooh.
0: That sucks.
1: Aggressive driver on the first date? Come on.
0: Not aggressive. I mean, he just wasn't paying attention.
1: Okay, let's talk to him. Let's find out what went wrong. He's ready to go.
0: He is. We'll talk to Carson next on Second Date Update.

0: one date. No callback. Will there be a second date? Let's find out on the second date update with Eric and Jenny on Y100.
1: We've got Carson with us today. He had a first date with Kim on the northwest side. How'd that go, Carson?
2: Well, I mean, it started amazing and ended a little bit weird, though.
3: So. Okay. Step us through how that happened.
2: Well, so basically, I picked her up, and we went to the big Santico's over in Alamo Ranch.
1: Oh, yeah. And, the bowling alley.
2: Yeah, yeah. So we got drinks. We went bowling.
3: How'd you two get along?
2: It was great. I mean, it was amazing, actually. I really liked her. It seemed like she liked me, too.
1: We heard your voicemail, but for anyone who missed it, tell us where you think things started to go wrong.
2: Right. So we were driving, right? And I'm kind of, you know, I'm listening, like we're talking in the car, but I'm thinking in my head, like, am I going to kiss her?
3: Oh.
2: When I drop her off? Like, you know what I mean? Like all that stuff. The first date stuff, you know, is kind of like going through your head.
3: Yeah.
2: And I wasn't paying attention. I'm thinking about that. And then I blew through a stop sign.
3: Oh.
2: And almost got us into a pretty nasty accident.
1: Oh, no.
3: Oh, okay. When we heard your voicemail, I thought maybe you were being aggressive, but you were just thinking about her. That's kind of sweet.
1: You were nervous.
3: Actually.
1: That's cute, actually.
2: Oh, no. I'm usually a really, really good driver.
1: Okay. How did she react?
2: I mean, you know, she did scream a little bit.
1: Oh, no.
2: She's like screaming and grabbed her seat, you know, but she wasn't like screaming at me. It was just reacting.
1: Right.
2: And I felt terrible because obviously it was my fault. And we were very, very lucky that we did not get into it. It could have been a very serious accident.
3: Was she shaken up afterwards? Did she seem mad or scared?
2: I think she was kind of shaken up. And I probably bothered her because I was apologizing so much. But no, it wasn't like she said, oh, my God, you're terrible. I'll never get into a car with you again or anything like that. But
3: okay, so I have to know, you were thinking about this kiss, and that's what caused this whole accident. Did you go for it after the accident happened?
2: Oh, no. At that point, I wasn't going to push my luck. You know what I mean? It was kind of awkward the rest of the night.
1: Okay.
2: But
1: so she just maybe lost confidence in you.
3: That's what it sounds like, yeah.
2: I mean, she's cool, right? If she were, like, mad at me, I don't think she'd be like, I never want to see you again kind of thing or whatever.
3: But it sounds like she kind of did that by not texting you or calling you since then. You've been ghosted, right?
2: I think that might be the case.
3: Something rubbed her the wrong way about that, Jenny.
1: She almost got into a car accident. That's scary. She might just have a really big negative association with this date.
3: Yeah, but maybe we can convince her to have a different association when we call her in a few minutes.
1: We're going to try our best, Carson. Hang on the line.
2: That would be great.
1: Kim, that all expenses paid second date if she agrees to go with you. Just stay on mute while you listen in.
2: Yeah.
0: Y100 weather.
1: Mostly sunny with a high of 98 in Stone Oak. We do have a chance of rain between 5 and 7 this evening.
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19: A stalled vehicle on the northeast side of I-35 southbound is partially blocking off the exit ramp over to Loop 410, causing a 10-minute slowdown. There's another stalled vehicle on I-35 southbound, this one at Riddiman, and has the left lane blocked off. At San Antonio Traffic, I'm Jason Fossig.
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1: We've got Carson with us today on Second Date Update. He and Kim went on a first date at the Santico's in the Alamo Ranch area. Bowling, they had drinks. Everything was great until the ride home when he was so nervous about thinking about whether or not he was going to try to kiss her. He blew a stop sign and they almost got into an accident. Now they didn't, but it sounds like it was pretty scary.
2: Yeah, she screamed and grabbed her seat, he said.
1: So we're going to try to see if we can help Kim get past this.
2: Yeah.
1: See how sorry Carson is and get a second date.
2: Carson, are you there?
3: Yeah, I'm here.
2: Okay. It's time for you to mute your phone. You're going to listen in secretly while we give her a call.
3: Okay, great.
4: Hello?
1: Hi, this is Eric and Jenny calling from Y100. You are on the radio. I'm looking for Kim.
4: She's speaking.
1: Hey, Kim, we're calling with good news, actually. Somebody that you know nominated you for a prize with our radio station, and you won. So we have for you an all-expenses-paid second date with Carson. Congrats.
4: Oh, wow. No, thank you.
2: No.
1: Is it because of the accident?
2: Yeah,
1: the
2: we know
1: accident?
2: All about the accident.
4: Yeah, okay, here's the thing. Yeah, that was so scary, but that's not even why I'm out. I was already out before the accident.
2: Why?
4: Yeah. Okay, so Mr. Carson gave me, he's giving me a ride and he has his Apple CarPlay connected.
1: Yeah.
4: I can see all of his texts coming in and they're popping up like 6-7 messages from somebody named Ashley.
1: Oh, could you read the messages?
4: No, but it was just like her name kept popping up.
2: Oh, did you mention it to him?
4: Yeah, I absolutely did. I was like, oh, wow, this Ashley person, she might really need to get a hold of you, huh?
2: What did he say?
1: Yeah, how did he react?
4: Well, I mean, he seemed like he got caught in something.
1: Oh.
4: And it was just weird because it was just like, oh, she's just a friend. And then he mentioned that she's like not even attractive.
2: Oh.
4: So that,
2: what?
1: That's a weird thing to say.
2: What?
4: Yeah.
1: So you just don't trust him. That's the issue.
4: Well, I think I have good reason to, because finally a little calendar reminder popped up. And you know what the calendar invite said? What it was titled?
2: Oh, no.
4: Booty call. Ashley, 24 hours.
2: He got a reminder Ashley. About a booty call with Ashley?
1: Wait, so he like entered a booty call into his calendar? With a 24-hour reminder?
4: In 24 hours, he was meant to booty call with
1: Ashley.
4: Is it
1: still a booty call if you plan it?
4: It's a booty appointment, I suppose. So, yeah, he's a liar and a bad driver and, like, a idiot.
3: I'm an idiot? Hello? Maybe you're just a jealous
2: Oh.
4: What? Oh, my God, what?
1: We thought this was just about the near accident, so we were trying to help Carson get a second date. So this is Carson here.
4: Oh, my God. So he's on the phone, too.
2: He is. And while we have him, Carson, can we ask you about this booty call? You scheduled a booty call?
3: It was a joke, okay? She's somebody I work with, all right?
4: I don't see how that's a joke. And I just think you're caught, bro. You're caught, and you're still trying to gaslight.
3: I'm not caught doing anything. Okay, I'm not caught. It's a thing for work.
4: What?
3: So, like, meetings are called booty.
4: I don't understand.
2: Hold on, Carson.
3: Yeah. So it worked. Like, her and I and a couple other people. Whatever. It's like, oh, we have a booty call today at 9, or we're like, we're having a meeting
2: on Saturday night at 9 p.m. You have a work
4: meeting with your coworker, but it's that Saturday night at 9 p.m.
2: Yeah,
4: we're hanging out Friday at 9 p.m.
3: Mistake or whatever.
4: Invite
1: Carson.
2: Hold on, Kim.
1: I feel like you should just come clean at this point. I don't think anyone's buying this. at work you call yeah. your meetings booty calls.
4: Right. It's actually insulting because, you know, first you want to take me as a fool and now you think that I'm as stupid as you are, Carson. But actually...
3: Oh, are you, wait a minute. You want to talk about insulting? I'm insulting? It's the second time you call me stupid and a bad driver and you said I'm a liar.
2: I
3: know exactly.
2: Carson, Kim.
4: Wow.
1: I feel like I'd be mad if...
4: My blood pressure is up, y'all.
2: Yeah, so is mine. Do we even need to ask Jenny?
1: No.
0: Coming up next on Eric and Jenny.
1: If Carson thinks anyone believes him, he's an idiot.
2: I mean, it could be an inside joke with coworkers.
1: Well, then it's not very funny and it's kind of dumb and he deserves this anyway.
2: I mean, the time is suspicious. The booty call meeting that he said was happening on a Saturday night, I don't know. But it could be. Who knows? Do you trust this guy? 877-470-5299. So you think he's caught in a lie?
1: Yeah. And I'd like to just ask people for stories about times they caught someone else in a lie.
2: Ooh, juicy. Okay. 877-470-5299. When did you catch somebody in a lie? It could be anything.
1: Could be cheating. Doesn't have to be cheating. How did you catch him?
2: It could be a coworker who was stealing stuff.
1: Ooh.
2: It could be a... It could be a fake pregnancy. Anything.
1: Ooh.
2: Anything.
1: 877-470-5299.
2: Caught in a lie.
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18: Y100 traffic check.
19: Heads up on I-10 going westbound. A crash involving an 18-wheeler forces traffic to the service road between FM 1518 and Greytown Road. And a stopped vehicle partially blocks off the exit ramp on I-35 southbound off to Loop 410. That's San Antonio traffic. I'm Jason Fossig.
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26: 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And I thought, oh, she'll be back, till she turned around and

0: Y100, San Antonio's new country leader. It's Eric and Jenny.
1: Second date update today was explosive. We didn't even ask if they wanted a second date.
0: No, because during the date, Carson had a notification pop up on his CarPlay that said, booty call tomorrow with Ashley. Like, he scheduled a booty call.
1: But he said it was an inside joke with some work people. I mean, maybe it's not a lie.
0: He was cutting a lie, let's be honest.
1: Okay, if you missed it, here's Carson trying to explain himself and how this is an inside joke at work.
2: It's like, oh, we have a booty call today at 9, or we're like, we're having a meeting.
1: On Saturday night at 9 p.m., you have a work
3: meeting. With your coworker, but it's that Saturday night at 9 p.m.
1: Yeah.
3: Like, we're hanging out Friday okay. at 9 p.m. You're caught, bro. You're caught, and you're still trying to gaslight.
2: I'm not caught doing anything, okay? I'm not caught.
1: What did you think of that second date update? And have you ever caught anybody in a lie? How did you catch them lying about anything? Any story counts. 877-470-5299.
0: Tony, tell us about a time you caught someone in a lie.
4: Yeah, so, like, I had my suspicions about this coworker, but it was, like, a year after she stopped working there, and we got into this, like, stupid nothing fight while she was a little bit drunk, and she just, like, blurted it out. Well, Alex kissed me, and he said he loved me, so I called him, and I was like, because he's married.
0: Oh.
4: Yeah. And I was like, dude, I will burn your life to the ground. Like, give me the whole story. And unfortunately, it was a lot worse than that.
0: And then did you end up breaking up? And then did he end up breaking up?
4: So far as I know, they're still together.
0: Oh.
4: And we tried to work it out. I just, like, couldn't get over it. Like, once you know something like that and have to imagine it, it's like,
0: yeah,
4: the intrusive thoughts just were nonstop. So,
0: and then, like, every fight you have after that, that's going to come up.
1: Oh, I don't think I could look at him. Yeah, I can't. I don't even like the fact that my wife was ever with someone else before me.
4: Yeah.
1: I couldn't.
0: That's a little bit much, no. I think.
1: But I want to keep her locked in a box.
0: Do you think Alex's wife knows?
4: I honestly don't think so.
0: Give us Alex's wife's number. We'll call her.
4: No, I know, right?
0: Like, it's not really your responsibility to blow up someone else's marriage, but you did.
1: We just did it, Jenny.
0: Yours.
1: We just
0: not
1: did
0: on
1: it.
0: Purpose.
1: I know.
0: Laura, have you ever caught someone in a lie?
5: Yeah, I did. It was actually somebody that was cheating on my cousin and found out through a website where he was talking to someone that she knew, but, you know, we put two and two together, figured it out that way.
1: Wait, he was hitting on somebody that she knew, but he didn't know that she knew her?
5: Precisely.
1: Wow.
0: Oh my gosh. And then y'all got together and did some, like, sleuthing and figured it out?
5: You know what it was the person that he was talking to actually mentioned it to my cousin and realized, and yeah, it was the same person.
1: Whoa.
0: Oh my gosh.
1: Was there, like, a big dramatic bust where they called him out?
5: Yeah, the relationship ended, and it was, like, gross, like, you know, I don't want to spill off.

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1: We're giving away tickets to Joe Coy.
0: Ear stuff. 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
1: That's why we call it No Doy for Joe Coy.
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1: Another hot and sunny day ahead of us, looking at a high of 99 in China Grove. Slight chance of rain in San Antonio between 5 and 7 this evening.
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3: Be ready for a detour caused by an 18-wheeler accident. The frontage road of I-10 westbound is closed down between FM 1518 and Greytown Road. And over on Highway 90 westbound, you've got a stalled vehicle in the right lane at Couples. That's San Antonio traffic. I'm Jason Fossig.
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0: Y100, San Antonio's new country leader. It's Eric and Jenny.
1: I have an 11-year-old daughter, and all she says now, and I didn't even know this still existed, Jenny. No doy.
0: Doy is back?
1: Doy is back, and so we've made it into a game.
0: We call this No Doy for Joe Coy. Your chance to win tickets to see comedian Joe Coy.
1: All right, let's explain the rules to today's caller.
0: Brenda, we're going to play a game with you called No Doy for Joe Coy. I'm going to have 10 seconds to ask you very, very simple questions. Simple, like, okay, what is 2 times 10? And you say 20. Some are even easier than that. And you have to get 4 correct before we get to the 10-second mark, okay?
2: Okay,
1: these are the easiest trivia questions we can find. Can you get 4 in 10 seconds? Let's find out. First of all, are you a big Joe Coy fan? You really want to go see him?
2: I am.
1: Okay, good. Well, that's what you're playing for. You are playing to see him. He is coming to town, Frostbank Center, October 3rd. Ticketmaster.com for everybody else. Good luck.
0: Now, Brenda, if you don't know one, you can say pass, okay?
2: Okay.
1: 10 seconds on the clock. Are you ready, Jenny?
0: I'm ready.
1: Go.
0: What number comes after 4?
2: 5.
0: What is the capital of Texas?
2: Austin.
0: How many days are in a week?
2: 7.
0: What planet do we live on?
1: Oh, time's up.
0: Oh, no, she only got 3. Oh, we were one away.
1: Good try, good try. We do have these tickets all week long, okay? So please, please join us tomorrow. We'll play No Doy for Joe Coy all over again, okay?
2: Okay, thank you.
1: Oh, so now these tickets are up for grabs, Jenny.
0: Okay, they're going to go to caller 10 instead. If you want to see Joe Coy, give us a call, 877-470-5299. This

0: Y100, San Antonio's new country leader. It's Eric and Jenny.
1: Joe Coy is coming to town, and Caller 10 is taking these tickets because our game was a failure, Jenny.
0: It's called No Doy for Joe Coy, and it's rapid-fire questions, but they're pretty easy.
1: Yeah, they're super easy, and Brenda got 3 instead of 4, so that means Caller 10 steals her tickets to see Joe Coy.
0: Mona, you're Caller 10. You're the winner.
2: I listened on the app and I thought I was late. I was like, oh my God, I'm so excited.
1: No, you're not late. It pays to listen on the Y100 app. Congratulations. You are going to see Joe Coy.
2: Yay. Okay. I'm so excited. Thank you guys so much. I love you guys so much. Oh my God. I'm so
0: funny.
2: Such a good morning. Y'all made my week. It was a crazy morning, but now it's so cool.
1: Oh, very cool. Congratulations. We'll see you out there. October 3rd, Frostbank Center. Joe Coy is coming to town.
2: Okay, perfect. Thank you.
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0: 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We're Eric and Jenny.
1: As soon as the dirt is over, call 877-470-5299 to win tickets to the Y100 DJC Law All-Star Jam presented by a City of San Antonio Metro Health.
0: Okay, and right now in the dirt, this made me laugh this morning, so we have to share it. The AI actress who malfunctioned during a TV interview.
2: Check this out. Here's what's trending. Online now. Let's get the dirt.
3: May I have some dirt, please?
2: With Eric and Jenny.
0: Before we play that interview gone very wrong for you, let's talk about Carrie Underwood. In a time when everybody's going country,
1: yeah,
0: she's going rock.
1: Apparently,
0: really? Carrie Underwood has been receiving mentorship from Axl Rose, and she was just recently a special guest at a Guns N' Roses concert, and this isn't the first time she's...
1: No.
0: She sang with them before, so it was just a really cool moment.
1: So do you think that she's actually working on some sort of rock album?
0: The rumor is that she is working on a rock album right now with the help of Axl Rose.
1: Oh, okay. So it might be the way Post Malone went country, and he went into it respectfully, and he collaborated with a bunch of huge country artists and made this album. Mm-hmm. It sounds like she's getting that treatment in rock, and maybe it'll be a collab album.
0: Do you think the rock fans are like, oh, I hope she comes in here respectfully? Do you think they have that same level of protection?
1: No, I think they're like, she's hot! Yeah! Sing it!
0: All right. The Lukes have teamed up for the first time on a song, talking Luke Bryan and Luke Combs. They have a song together called Finders Keepers that is the opening track on Luke Bryan's new album, Signs.

0: the Lukes.
1: Finders, keepers, losers, drinkers. How has that not been a song already? That's pretty catchy.
0: Is it just me? But it feels like Luke Bryan has entered his full dad mode
1: now.
0: Oh,
1: yeah.
0: Okay.
1: He's doing this for himself.
0: He's got his tight thighs. Uh-huh. Always the pants are tight on the thighs. And he's just looking into the camera, doing terrible dances. Like, he just doesn't care anymore. He's full dad mode now.
1: I know, but I like it. I like it so much.
0: I watch it and I go, Dad, stop.
1: Tilly Norwood, the generative AI actress from the movie Misaligned, malfunctioned during a Piers Morgan interview. So just to be clear, Tilly Norwood is the female voice that you're about to hear. Not a real human actress. She
0: right.
1: is an AI actress. She looks human on the screen. She sounds human, but this is what happened during her interview.
2: Yes, you didn't really understand the question. Are the other actors on the screen with you real actors, or are they computer-generated images?
3: Ah, right. You're asking about the other actors in Misaligned. They're all digital twins, just like me. It's a hybrid production, which means...
4: 你是在问错位电影里的其他演员吗? 他们都是数字提升,就像我一样。
1: Cantonese. She switched to Cantonese midway through this interview. It was a malfunction, or do you think somebody sabotaged this?
0: Like
1: somebody programmed her to do that on purpose to point out the fact that AI isn't quite ready yet.
0: In a world where we are all so worried that the robots are coming to take our job, I feel so good about our job today.
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0: Yeah, an AI assistant can't do that. 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
1: Most of the day will be mostly sunny. We're looking at a high of 98 in Bernie. We do have a slight chance of rain this evening between 5 and 7.
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1: Hey, Eric.
0: Yeah.
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21: 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Listen, there are a lot of lawyers in our city. 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
22: All lanes are blocked off on the frontage road of I-10 westbound due to a crash at FM 1518. This accident also blocks off one lane on the main lanes of I-10. And on loop 1604 westbound at Judson, you've got a crash blocking off the right lane. That's San Antonio traffic. I'm Jason Fossig.
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0: 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It's Eric and Jenny.
1: The entire city of San Antonio is rooting against one human being on the phone right now, Jenny.
0: Because if they get this question correct, they're going to All-Star Jam to see the likes of Jordan Davis and George Burge.
1: But everyone in San Antonio is waiting in the wings to steal these tickets because if they get it wrong, caller 10 gets to swipe them. So let's find out who's going to play you versus everyone.
2: You versus
3: everyone.
0: Joseph, are you ready to play you versus everyone for All-Star Jam tickets?
4: Yes, I am.
1: All right. Are you a little nervous, Joseph? You could be honest.
4: Yes, I am.
1: Okay. You know this is the show of the year. Jordan Davis, George Burge headlining, along with Kelsey Hart, Shane Proffitt, Frank Ray, Trey Pendley on one stage. It is our concert event of the year, and you can't even buy tickets for it. You have to win them, and we're going to make you work for it.
4: Oh, no.
0: All right, Joseph, you just have to get this one easy trivia question correct. You do. The tickets are yours. If not, they're going to go to caller 10. Are you ready?
4: No.
1: Joseph, you're going to be fine. You're going to be fine. Just focus, okay, buddy?
4: Okay.
0: According to Mary Poppins, what helps the medicine go down?
4: Oh, my
1: Three seconds.
0: Just a the medicine go down.
4: Water.
0: Joseph, we're looking for a spoonful of sugar.
1: Just a spoonful of sugar. Joseph, that's okay.
4: Oh, no.
1: That is okay. You can hang up. You can call back. You can be caller 10, okay?
4: Okay.
1: All right. 877-470-5299. Caller 10 gets to steal these tickets. Was that one hard, Jenny?
0: This. I don't know. I don't know. I hate when people lose.
1: I know. I hate it so much. I thought that one was pretty simple, right?
0: I don't know anymore.
1: The sugar helps the medicine go down. 877-470-5299.

0: Y100, San Antonio's new country leader. It's Eric and Jenny.
1: Jenny, we hate when people lose you versus everyone.
0: I feel sad.
1: I think the sound of Joseph losing might haunt my nightmares. This sound right here is replaying in my head over and over again.
2: Oh, no.
0: Oh,
1: Joseph. All right, Joseph lost you versus everyone. It has that name because everyone gets to steal these tickets from him now. So let's find caller 10, who's going to All-Star Jam.
0: Vanessa, you're caller 10.
3: Oh, my God, thank you.
1: You did it. You cannot buy tickets to this show, All-Star Jam. You can only win them, and you did it. You're caller 10. Out of curiosity, did you know What Helps the Medicine Go Down?
3: Actually, I've never seen the movie, but I know that song.
1: Oh, you do? Okay. For bonus points, you want to sing it for me?
3: No.
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3: Thank you so much.
1: You are welcome. But Jenny, what a crazy day, because we still have stuff to give away today.
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4: Y100 traffic check.
13: A stalled vehicle blocks off the right lane westbound on Loop 1604 at Judson Road, and an accident involving an 18-wheeler on its side closes down all the service road lanes on I-10 westbound between FM 1518 and Greytown Road. That's San Antonio traffic. I'm Jason Fossig.
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1: Why?

0: 100, San Antonio's new country leader. It's Eric and Jenny. Kevin and I went out to lunch and I ordered a salad and then immediately worried I was pregnant.
1: Oh, no. Wait, because of a salad?
0: Because I don't like salad. I feel like salad is that precursor to a meal that, like, they give you and you eat to be polite, but I don't want it.
1: That is true. I sit there and watch you eat all day long, and it's all candy.
0: It's all candy.
1: Or donuts. Mm-hmm. You get real thrilled when somebody brings in donuts, but it's never salad. I've never once seen a salad.
0: So I must be very, very vitamin deprived. Ooh. Because I wanted that salad.
1: Do you think that you could be pregnant?
0: No, I mean, I also ordered gin, so I hope not.
1: But you never know. I mean, like, have you checked?
0: I have checked.
1: You have checked.
0: And I am not pregnant.
1: Okay, and are y'all trying it all for baby number two?
0: We are not.
1: Okay.
0: But the way that baby number one happened was unexpected, and I have, like, PTSD from that. Yeah. So now I'm always worried, like, anytime anything's a little different, I'm like, am I pregnant? Like, I was eating chicken salad sandwiches, and I don't like mayonnaise.
1: Really?
0: Like, that's, like, a big ingredient.
1: That's
0: in that.
1: When you were pregnant with baby Hank?
0: Mm-hmm.
1: You just had a mayo craving.
0: And then that had to stop because you're not supposed to eat deli stuff, apparently.
1: Oh, my goodness. Do you think that other people listening to this found out they were pregnant a weird way?
0: Yeah, like they wanted a tomato.
1: Yeah, maybe weirder than wanted a tomato.
0: Or like they thought their husband smelled like sewage or
1: yeah,
0: something.
1: Yeah,
0: like
1: weird cravings or your senses change. Mm-hmm. Or I knew I was pregnant when blank. How about that?
0: Super emotional. Okay.
1: 877-470-5299. Now, it could be your pregnancy. You could be the pregnant one.
0: Uh-huh.
1: Or if you've got guts, men, call up and say, oh my goodness, I knew my wife was pregnant when she blank.
0: Okay, so the unusual way you knew that you or your partner was pregnant.
1: I knew I was pregnant when, 877-470-5299.
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0: Mostly hot and sunny today, looking at a high of 97 in Southtown. Looks like we have a chance of rain between 5 and 7 this evening.
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11: An 18-wheeler is on its side on the front edge road of I-10 westbound, and all lanes are closed down from FM 1518 to Greytown Road. This will take some time to clean up. Over on Loop 1604 westbound at Judson Road, a crash blocks off the right lane. That's San Antonio Traffic. I'm Jason Fossig.
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0: 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It's Eric and Jenny.
1: Don't forget, $1,000 coming up at 9 o'clock. But first, Jenny, something weird happened to you.
0: I ordered a salad at a restaurant and then immediately worried I was pregnant because, ew, right?
1: Women get crazy cravings during pregnancy, and that's one of the ways that they find out they're pregnant. But let's find the weird ones.
0: 877-470-5299.
1: I knew I was pregnant when...
0: Michelle, what's the weird way you found out you were pregnant?
2: I wanted milk and cereal, and I am lactose intolerant.
1: Oh no!
0: That's so mean of the world.
1: Did you consume it, or did you leave it alone? You just wanted it.
2: Oh, no. I totally left the house. Like, I got redressed and went and got, like, Cheerios and milk and bananas.
0: Oh, that actually sounds really good right now. You can get that Fairlife milk, ultra-filtered, no lactose.
1: Hashtag not mad.
0: Hey, Rose, how did you find out you were pregnant?
3: I just started getting morning sickness, and it was funny because I have a rock gut, and I never get sick. But we had been trying for 3 years, so it was a pleasant surprise.
1: Oh. You're like, I'm so happy!
0: Julia, what's the weird way you found out you were pregnant?
4: I was eating pieces of celery with canned Cheese Whiz.
0: Celery with canned Cheese Whiz.
1: That actually sounds really good. Am I pregnant?
0: How interesting. I've been meaning to tell you.
4: Yes, I crave cheese both of my pregnancies. I wanted nothing but cheese with everything.
1: Oh, really?
0: Celery and the Whiz.
4: I hate cheese.
0: That sounds like a cop duo.
1: Celery and the Whiz in the morning. They're going to take our jobs.
0: April, what's the weird way you found out you were pregnant?
5: Well, I was in the military and I went to my 6-week follow-up after having my first kid and found out I was pregnant with my second.
1: No. What?
0: That would be so sad.
1: Wait, what? 6-week follow-up from having your first kid, you found out you were already pregnant with your second?
5: Yes, I was under the understanding you couldn't get pregnant while breastfeeding. That is not true.
0: Oh, no.
1: So not only are you a hero in the military and you put your life on the line every day, you had two under two at the same time.
5: Yes.
1: Ugh. You are tough in a way I will never understand.
0: How are they now?
5: Now they are 21 and 20.
0: Aw, so now it's like, okay, it worked out. It's great. They're best friends.
5: Yes. Okay. I actually had three under three, so they're all very close.
0: So did you still think about the breastfeeding? Like, did you still think that you could?
5: Oh, no. I figured it out.
1: Fool me once, shame on me.
0: Hannah, what's the weird way you found out you were pregnant?
6: My ex-mother-in-law was making chicken adobo, which was my favorite thing that she made, and I had to leave the house because I could smell the raw chicken.
0: What an unfortunate way to have to be around your mother-in-law. Your cooking smells so gross. I have to leave.

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1: Jordan Davis will be there.
0: My number one favorite artist.
1: He is your number one favorite artist. But in case you haven't heard the lineup, Jordan Davis, George Burge, Kelsey Hart, Shane Proffitt, Frank Ray, Trey Pendley on one stage, and the only way in is to win.
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7: 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Y100 weather.
0: Hot and sunny today. 98 is the high in Westover Hills. Looks like we have a chance of rain between 5 and 7 this evening.
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11: 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You've driven down the roads, you've seen the billboards, and they're all ready to take your case. 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
1: I almost shaved off my facial hair last night, Jenny.
0: Oh, right before Zach Top?
1: Yeah, that's the thing that kept it. I was like, oh, Zach Top is less than a week away. I'm going to keep it.
0: Do you think Zach Top gets annoyed with everyone showing him their mustaches?
1: I'm kind of hoping we can like rub them together and make fire or something.
0: Ew. I hope I'm not in the room when that happens.
1: Oh, you'll be filming. It'll be on Y100 San Antonio on Instagram and Facebook.

0: 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This is my brand new single, Worth Your While. Hot Chili Peppers are co-writers on this song because of the You're My Butterfly Sugar Baby reference. Check it out right now. Worth Your While.
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Good morning. I'm Christy Brooks. A new week and a new chance at those tickets to the Y100 DJ C-Law All-Star Jam presented by City of San Antonio Metro Health. Coming up in the 12 o'clock hour right now, John Morgan. Ooh.

0: 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The Y100 DJC Law All-Star Jam. October 28th at the Tobin Center with Trey Pedley, Frank Ray, Shane Prophet, and Kelsey Hart. Starring George Burt. And Jordan Davis.
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0: 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Y100 weather.
2: Gonna be partly cloudy today. Highs in the mid to upper 90s tonight. Partly cloudy with lows in the mid 70s.
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1: Partly cloudy today, highs in the mid to upper 90s. Tonight, partly cloudy with lows in the mid 70s.
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1: He's a ranch hand in a pinch, man. 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

Canada's new country leader, Y100. That was Morgan Wallen's first single, The Way I Talk. I love that song. Megan Maroney now, Beautiful Things on Y100.

0: 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Born and raised in Texas. Military City strong.
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2: Partly cloudy for the rest of today. Tonight, lows are going to be in the mid to upper 70s.
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1: Yeah, I hadn't done a spelling bee question yet, so I had to do that one. 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

0: 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The Y100 DJC Law All-Star Jam. October 28th at the Tobin Center with Trey Pedley, Frank Ray, Shane Proffitt, and Kelsey Hart. Starring George Burns. And Jordan Davis.
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And if you want to go see George at All-Star Jam, call now, 877-470-5299. You're going to play You Versus Everyone for those All-Star Jam tickets. Remember, get the question correct. You get your tickets. You get it wrong. Caller number 10 gets them. Drew Baldry.

0: Roscoe Wessel. I hear my new song with Ella Langley. Jaded. How'd you get so jaded? I hit up Ella. We got on it. It didn't take us very long to get it whooped. And yeah, it turned out to be a really cool tune.
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0: 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Starring George Burns. 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
3: Partly cloudy tonight. Lows are going to be in the mid to upper 70s. Tomorrow, a lot like today. Highs in the mid 90s.
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1: Okay, so I'm going to ask you a very simple trivia question. If you get it right, you get your tickets. If you don't, okay, then caller number 10 gets the tickets. So San Antonio is hoping you lose, but I feel like you're going to get it.
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1: here we go. Henrietta, when is the first day of fall? 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
2: September 22nd.
1: September 22nd, which is tomorrow, which is correct! Yes, it is tomorrow. It is not today. It is tomorrow. First day of fall is tomorrow, so congratulations. You have got your tickets to the Y100 DJC Law All-Star Jam. We will see you October 28th.
2: Awesome. Thank you.
1: You are so welcome. 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Do you remember the 21st day of September? But, you know, we're just going to play it underneath what I'm doing right now for fun. You'll have another chance to get your Y100 DJC Law All-Star Jam tickets coming up with Brody in the 3 o'clock hour right now. Dan and Shay on Y100.

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with San Antonio's new country leader, FGL, popping up at festivals everywhere. Will they go on an actual tour? Like an FGL tour? We will have to keep our fingers crossed and see. I kind of miss them. I didn't like them at first, but now I miss them. So come on back.

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1: 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Y100 weather.
4: Partly cloudy tonight, lows in the mid to upper 70s. Tomorrow, a lot like today, highs in the mid 90s.
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Good afternoon, I'm Christy Brooks. 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

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Good afternoon. I'm Christy Brooks, and I'm out of here. Brody's got your tickets to All-Star Jam, so be listening for your chance to play You Versus Everyone.

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22: Y100 traffic check.
23: And a new accident on I-35 northbound as you make your way towards Benton City Road, causing a 15-minute delay. Stop and go traffic is back into Bigfoot. You're also going to see an I-10 eastbound approaching Greytown Road, a 20-minute inconvenience. Stop and go traffic currently backed up all the way to 1604. That's San Antonio traffic. I'm William Shotwell.

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1: Julie Beth, how's your day going?
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1: 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You are into the Y100 DJ C-Law All-Star Jam. 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

0: 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And Jordan Davis.
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8: Looking at Highway 90 westbound approaching Nogalitos, we have an accident being reported with a 2-minute delay back down from I-35. And good news coming off of I-10 eastbound approaching Greytown Road. That accident cleared, but there's still a 2-minute delay back up to 1516. That's San Antonio traffic. I'm William Shotwell.
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18: But it gets worse. 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
19: Defending trans Texans is something we have to do every day.
18: Radical liberal James Tallarico. 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
24: Good news coming off of 281 southbound approaching Grayson. That accident did get cleared out. The downside is still going to be the 7-minute delay you got to deal with back to follow to Sunset. I-10 eastbound before you get to Loop 410 also has an accident blocking right shoulder and causing issues in the right lane with slow traffic backed up from Medical Drive. That's San Antonio traffic. I'm William Shotwell.
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Welcome to Hey Brody. Today we heard from Jason in Stone Oak. He said, "Hey Brody, I went out on a date over the weekend. We went and had a nice dinner. I paid the bill and thought everything went great. The next morning, I was Venmo'd exactly half of the bill with the caption, 'Just keeping things uncomplicated.' I feel like that made things more complicated. Should I go out with this girl again? Please help." I mean, that was nice of her to do that, but you were taking her out, so that was totally unnecessary. And now, yeah, it kind of does seem more complicated. Nobody's out there dating trying to find someone to go 50-50 with. Everyone's looking for someone to go the full 100%. And usually it is us dudes that get stuck paying the majority of the time. That's life. It is nice to get treated once in a while. But if she would have like offered to take you somewhere, or better yet, spend the time to make like a nice home-cooked meal, I feel like that would have gone a long way. But to just send you half? Nah. That kind of makes me think that she has control issues too. Like she might be a my way or the highway type of person. And honestly, that's not going to be able to function in a relationship. Jason, in this situation, there's nothing more uncomplicated than not going back out with her. On to the next. Good luck, buddy. Hey, if you got a question for me here on Hey Brody, just head over to y100fm.com or the Y100 app. Go to Hey Brody, tell me what's going on, and we'll talk about it here on the show.

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1: Hey, Mindy, how's everything going today?
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1: 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Are you ready to play You versus Everyone?
2: Yes.
1: We're going to do a little more Texas trivia here. Which armored critter is the official state small mammal that is also known for messing up people's grass while digging for bugs?
2: Armadillo.
1: Armadillo is correct. Mindy, you are the winner. Even your dog is happy. Nice.
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1: Shout out your dogs real quick.
2: Henry and Hank.
1: Henry and Hank in the house. All right, we appreciate you having us on, Mindy. We will see you at the Y100 DJ C-Law All-Star Jam presented by City of San Antonio Metro Health. 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Luke Bryan, country, and she knows it.

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0: 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And Jordan Davis.
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2: Got kind of dark here in the medical center, but no rain, not yet. Looks like there's a bunch out by Bernie right now. Mid-90s tomorrow for the high.
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2: We did clear off a disabled vehicle on Loop 410 westbound approaching Babcock, but it does look like there's still going to be a 4 to 5 minute delay back to Paulway to Vance Jackson. Some slow traffic on I-10 westbound between Highway 46 and going to 775 is going to cause a 5 minute delay. That's San Antonio traffic. I'm William Shotwell.
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23: Currently have an accident blocking off a right lane on Highway 90 eastbound approaching Nogalitos. It's going to have a 2-minute delay backed up all the way to General Hudnell. And then Loop 1604 southbound between Bandera Road and Culebra. Expect a 10-minute delay. That's San Antonio traffic. I'm William Shotwell.
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24: Hey, what's up, y'all? This is Thomas Shrett saluting all of our men and women in San Antonio. 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

Y100, San Antonio's new country leader. Brody with you. Probably the thing we're most excited about this week is Zach Top coming up Saturday, Frost Bank Center. Looks like all the lower level tickets are gone, but there's still some 200 level. Hopefully you can get some and we will see you there.

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You know what? Family comes first. Welcome to San Antonio's new country leader, Y100.

0: 100, San Antonio's new country leader, Cody Johnson, says winning album of the year in 2024 at the CMAs was really a turning point for his career. He's hoping to pick up that Entertainer of the Year gold this year. Here's Horseback.
1: He's a ranch hand in a pinch, man. Hotter than the red on the cattle brand. Cause she's a gold digger with a quick trigger. A cast iron skillet swinging lid flipper.

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16: 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Burger Boy, the taste you crave.
17: Oh, yeah.
0: Y100, traffic check.
17: Looking at a disabled vehicle blocking off a right shoulder and part of the right lane on I-35 southbound approaching Rittiman. The good news is no serious delays in the area. Loop 1604 southbound between FM 78 and I-10 currently has a 2-minute delay. Then a 5-minute delay on Highway 90 westbound between Loop 410 and Loop 1604 is going to be causing an issue as well. That's San Antonio traffic. I'm William Shotwell.
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0: What's up, y'all? It's Cole Wetzel. I hear my new song with Ella Langley. Jaded. How'd you get so jaded? I hit up Ella. We got on it. It didn't take us very long to get it whooped. And yeah, it turned out to be a really cool tune.
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0: 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The Y100 DJC Law All-Star Jam. October 28th at the Tobin Center with Trey Pendley, Frank Ray, Shane Proffitt, and Kelsey Hart. Starring George Burns. And Jordan Davis.
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2: 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Listen, there are a lot of lawyers in our city. You've driven down the roads, you've seen the billboards, and they're all ready to take your case. So what makes 1-800-LION-LAW different? Listen, a lot of the lawyers here aren't even from here. They didn't grow up here. They don't even live here. They don't know our roads, they don't know our community, and they're not at your kids' football games on Friday nights. I am from here, born and raised. 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
18: Looking at a disabled vehicle blocking off a right shoulder and part of the right lane on I-35 southbound approaching Rittiman. The good news is no serious delays in the area. Loop 1604 southbound between FM 78 and I-10 currently has a 2-minute delay. Then a 5-minute delay on Highway 90 westbound between Loop 410 and Loop 1604 is going to be causing an issue as well. That's San Antonio Traffic. I'm William Shotwell.
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Y100, Brody out. You have a great night. Make sure you're waking up with Eric and Jenny again tomorrow morning. They have your shot at that $1,000. They've got All-Star Jam tickets. We're doing both of those all day again tomorrow, all week. It's going to be a lot of fun. We'll talk.

KCYY San Antonio. Y100. Born in Texas. Military City Strong. San Antonio's new country leader. Y100.